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0: 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It is almost self-extinguished at this stage. We're still investigating to locate it. And 736 Victor is code 8, over. 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
1: 712 Alpha, information update from QPS, two vehicle RTC, no smoke or liquids visible, one vehicle's over a sign that may have damage underneath the vehicle. 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

Viacom, 711 Alpha, over. 711 Alpha, go ahead. 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
0: 712 Alpha, sit rep, current situation is we've got two vehicle RTC, one person, one vehicle complaining of whiplash injuries, QAS in attendance, over.
1: 712 Alpha, two vehicle RTC, one person, one vehicle complaining of whiplash injuries, QAS in attendance, 1133.

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0: 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Code 4 over.
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0: Foxconn, primary integrity search complete, all been accounted for. We've currently got one lane of Red Ledge Connection Road that is blocked off at the intersection. I can utilize this QAS, we're going to attend over.
1: Which one lane, Red Ledge Connection Road, being blocked? I will confirm with QPS attending, 1137.

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0: Fire call 712 Alpha, vehicle being removed from the roadway, will be delayed 5 minutes over.
1: Roger, vehicle removed from roadway, delayed 5 minutes, 1209.

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0: Firecon 712 Alpha, roadway's being reopened, vehicles removed from the roadway. We're going to leave this in the hands of QPS. Over.
1: Roger, roadway reopened, vehicle removed from roadway, leaving in the hands of QPS. 12.
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0: 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You can stand down auxiliary first response. Over.
1: Roger, back in the area, standing down auxiliaries. First response, mile 26.
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2: 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The Tyson Sparks have abandoned their burn and won't burn.
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0: 22 good road, structural fire, over.
1: Roger, 7-11 Alpha, you're responding. Multiple 000 calls reporting fire under premises. No persons reported on scene. Over.
0: Roger, affirmative, just confirming multiple 000s, over.
1: That's affirmative, multiple 000s. We're just waiting on the further details from the other fire comms to complete calling, over.
0: Roger, copy that, can you respond 701 Sierra, over.
1: Roger, respond 701 Sierra. This is a two-story dwelling, over.
0: Things over.
1: Roger, 1317.

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1: 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Proceeding crew 1 and 1 to QIS lift assist on Royal Avenue.
0: Roger 723 Alpha. You got a crew of 1 and 1, 1318.
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1: 10-713 Alpha, go ahead.
0: Still standing by for further information. You were going to provide, over.
1: Seven thirteen Alpha. The information is the same as before. Fire under the house. It is enclosed. They can't see any cars. No cars in the driveway. It's a two-story house. A timber home, and unsure of any injuries. Over.
0: Over that fire comm. That's further information than we had earlier. Over.

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1: Falcon, 7-11 Alpha, go ahead.
0: Falcon, we're located number 24850, too good. Any further information for location, over?
1: Roger, the caller, she called from number 265, but advised it was 248 by the end of the call, over.
0: Roger, we'll investigate further, over.
1: Roger, she did say it was a timber, two-storey home, and it looked like the garage was enclosed. You couldn't see inside on the lower level, over.
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1: Falcon can 730 Alpha, go ahead. Roger, you're unreadable. Is it 723 Alpha, over?
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1: 711 Alpha, go ahead.
0: Roger, wait, code 1248. Investigating further, is there an spike, over.
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0: Falcon, stop on call. This is person being greenwashed in the rear of the yard, over.
1: Roger, 7-11 Alpha, stop on call, persons burning green waste in the rear of the yard at 1326, Viacom 701 Sierra, code 40, over.
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1: Oh, come 701, Sierra. Go ahead.
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1: Viacom, CAN, 723 Alpha, go ahead.
0: 723 Alpha, patient's being extricated. We have one firefighter driving the ambulance to Ingham Hospital.
1: Roger, do you have that fleet number over?
0: 723 Alpha, fleet 1141, and we are cohort 4.
1: 1348.
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0: Setting code 30 to Enmore Street for backyard burn, over.
1: Roger, 711 Alpha, this came in from another region. The caller was a neighbour from next door, could smell smoke in the backyard. Advised he has reported them in the past, over.
0: Yeah, copy, over.
1: 1403.

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0: Falcon, we're located at 119 in Moore Street. Nothing in evidence. We're investigating further, over.
1: Roger, 411.

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1: 7-1-Alpha, go ahead.
0: 5-5, I'm speaking with the occupant. There is no fires or burning of green waste in the backyard. We have lake habits and smoke along Jensen Street. I'll provide an express once we get closer, over.
1: Roger, 7-11-Alpha, you're speaking with the occupant. There's no fires or burning or some green waste in the backyard, but you have located smoke along Jensen Street, and you'll get back to us with the location at 1413.
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0: Fuck, I'm with located number 64 Jensen Street. It appears to be backyard burn, burning green waste. We'll talk to the occupants, over.
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0: Foxconn, I spoke with the occupant. This is burning a small amount of green waste in the backyard. 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
1: Roger, 7-11 Alpha, you've spoken with the occupant, burning a small amount of green waste safely. 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
0: 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Welcome, I'm activating zone 107, ground 4, south, stairwell, investigating up.
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0: Everyone's have given us a couple of updates. One is the address update is rule number 40. Follow bitumen for 100 metres and wait there, and they'll send someone to meet you. And the second sit rep from QAS that they're on scene advised four wheel drive is required. Over.
1: 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Our EK will be approximately 2 minutes over.
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0: 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Your remarks, over.
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0: Have one vehicle, one truck involved. Occupant of the vehicle is having CPR performed at this time. Occupant of the truck is uninjured and out. We also have Rescue Force 10 landing on scene. QAS, QPS on scene.
1: 728 Alpha, one vehicle, one truck involved. 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Occupant of the truck is uninjured and out. Have Rescue 510 on scene and QAS QPS on scene. Is 711 Lima required? Over.
0: That's a negative. This is off Falcon.
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0: Viacom, I'll just keep additional resources coming to scene safety. Over.
1: Copy that. Keep the additional resources coming for scene safety. A crew of 2 from 24 and a crew of 1 from 27. Over.
0: Roger that. Viacom, receive.
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0: Hey, Bravo, just confirming the address, over, for that car accident.
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0: Bravo, acknowledge, over.
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0: Alarm activated, zone 6, level 4. 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
0: Viacom, we're responding 67 Murray Street. We're still required to give you a call, over.
1: 713 Alpha affirmative, responding 2121.
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0: 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You can proceed in to scene at 67 Murray Street. 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
1: 7-Eleven Alpha, go ahead.
0: 7-Eleven Alpha. We've had a small fire in a demountable building. It has been extinguished prior to arrival. Currently got atmospheric testing. Under control, stop for the call over.
1: 7-Eleven Alpha, small fire in demountable building has been extinguished prior to arrival. Currently doing atmospheric testing. Under control, stop. Is ergon required? Over.
0: 7-Eleven Alpha, negative, over.
1: 7-Eleven Alpha, negative on ergon, 2130. Firecom cans to 7-Eleven Alpha. Apologies, 713 Alpha, over.
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0: Viacom 7-11 Alpha, SITREP, Ford's an outable building, roughly 3x2, involved in fire, they extinguished prior to arrival. Crews are remaining on scene to assist QPS with investigation, standing down 7-11 Lima, over.
1: Alpha, small demountable building, roughly 3 metres by 2 metres, involved in fire but extinguished prior to arrival. Crews remaining on scene to assist QPS with investigation. Standing down 7-11 Lima, 2137.
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2: 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We code 4 over.
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0: Falcon 711 Alpha, substantial damage to a very small mobile property. CIB on scene, occupant has been taken into police custody. 711 Alpha, now code 4, over.
1: Roger, your code 4, substantial damage to a small mobile property, CIB on scene, a person has been taken into custody at 22:15.

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0: 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Police, QAS, QPS and Rescue 1 in attendance, over.
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1: 712 Alpha, go ahead.
0: Viacom, detector is active, room 32, zone 4, activated by burnt toast. There was also other faults on the panel due to works being conducted and a resident removing the detector. So we have reset the alarm that was activated by toast and advised the on-site manager to have his service provider attend this morning, and we are code 12, over.
1: Roger, 0500.

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0: 735 Alpha, the casualty has been airlifted. We are not required anymore. We are called for, over.
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1: 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Acknowledge.
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1: Roger, you're responding, 812. Viacom 713 Alpha, over.
0: Viacom 713 Alpha, go ahead.
1: Viacom 713 Alpha, we received 1000 call for this incident. There's fire, thick black smoke from the unit. A person was picking up rubbish. They might be burning in the unit. No evacuation in progress. There's about 36 units in the multi-story complex. Ergon has been advised. Over.
0: Viacom 713 Alpha, drop it all up, over.
1: Viacom 713 Alpha, received 813. Viacom 711 Alpha, did you copy, over?
0: Viacom 711 Alpha, copy, over.
1: Received 813.
0: Viacom Cairns, November Romeo 21.
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0: 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Go ahead.
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0: Roger, your code 1, Viacom 713 Alpha, further information is Sol's electrical evac is occurring, smoke filling the room and appears to be coming from the roof vents, but the caller was unsure. They have turned off the air cons prior to calling 000, over.
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0: Viacom 711 Alpha, QES have advised they've got nil crew, but we'll send the next available, over.
1: Roger, copy that. We're going downstairs to do those light smoke in the building. We're investigating further, over.
0: Viacom 711 Alpha, you've gained access through the building, there's light smoke within it, and you're investigating further. 839.

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0: Roger, received 841.

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1: Viacom, we're investigating the area. I have to source the cause of the smoke, suspecting it might be existing fault. There is no fire. Stop over.
0: Viacom 711 Alpha, you investigated the area and you're unable to source the cause of the smoke, suspecting it could be an existing fault. Stop. Is this for all agencies, over?
1: Viacom still requires everyone to attend. Suspected cause for smoke is existing, over.
0: Roger, copy. Still require ergon and suspected cause is existing. 848.

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0: 712 Alpha, call received from the premises. They advise false alarm. Area has been investigated. 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Activated outside room 431, over.
1: Yeah, right to that, Falcon. On that information, we'll downgrade to code 30.
0: 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Correction, 959.